0: It's time for some retirement news here on the John Tesh Radio Show. Thanks again for joining me. Intelligence for your life, always available at Tesh.com. And question for you, when do you think that you will retire? Well, for a growing number of people, the answer is never. That's me, too. According to the Bureau of Labor Statistics, the number of people working in their 80s has reached an all-time high. In fact, compared to the 1980s, the number of 80-year-olds in the workforce has risen over a full 500%. Why are people choosing to work well past the typical retirement age? According to the Senior Citizens League, some have a desire for purpose, some need an income, and for a lot of people, they're still in good health, so why not? The study also found that some 80-year-olds feel like they'd be bored without the sense of fulfillment they get from working. Again, that's me. And they want to still feel like a vital part of society. When people do continue to work, they reap some big health benefits. Listen to this. A study published by the Center for Retirement Research has shown that working longer is associated with lower mortality, lower depression, and diabetes risk.
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0: Just ahead, we want you to ace the salary question at your next job interview. You know, when the hiring manager asks you, so what are your salary requirements or what kind of money are you looking for? I'm going to share a proven salary strategy from negotiating expert Christopher Westley next.

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1: They say the holy water's watered down, and this town's lost.

talking from our Success 101 files. Job hunters, you've probably heard that one of the trickiest parts of a job interview is when the hiring manager asks the salary question, because talking about money too soon makes it seem like you're mostly interested in your paycheck. Plus, if you ask for too much money, that could be the reason you don't get hired. So next time somebody asks the salary question, try this strategy from negotiating expert Christopher Westley. First, he recommends doing research before the interview to find out what the position is worth.

0: You can use sites like salary.com, glassdoor.com. They're both great. Then say something like this. I'd like to start working here as a consultant to show you what I can do. And you can pay me the average starting salary of, and then fill in the blank. Then if you like my work as much as I believe you will, let's revisit the salary question in 90 days. Wesley says, the goal here is to show your confidence, but this also gives companies the equivalent of a money-back guarantee, which makes you significantly more hireable. I love this tip. Companies will know they have nothing to lose if you turn out to be a bad fit. But then, in 3 months, when you prove you're perfect for the position, managers will be significantly more likely to pay whatever you ask when you sit down to renegotiate.
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0: 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Researchers at the University of Wisconsin say, call your mom. We'll talk about how just the sound of your mother's voice shuts down stress hormones.
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0: Alrighty, my intelligent friends. Next time you're feeling stressed, just stop. Call your mom. Because we now know just hearing your mom's voice can be as comforting as a physical hug. That's from researchers at the University of Wisconsin-Madison. Study participants were asked to give a speech in front of strangers, and those who called their moms beforehand, they had lower levels, much lower levels of stress hormones. The researchers also found after talking to their moms, the study subjects had higher levels of oxytocin, a feel-good bonding brain chemical, and their oxytocin remained higher for more than an hour after the call. This was the first study to prove that a mother's voice is just as soothing over the phone as it is in person. And it has the same effect as a hug from your mom. Next time you're facing a stressful situation, make sure mom's number is programmed in your favorites.
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And if you'd like a daily dose of daily life hacks that includes relationship hacks, make sure you're signed up for our Intelligence for Your Life newsletter. You can do that at Tesh.com. So couples, this is for you. Do not believe this myth because it's only a myth. Relationship fights are a sign that something's wrong. The Journal of Family Issues says not true. They published a study recently that found a moderate amount of fighting helps couples stay together longer. It also helps both of them live longer. Researchers found that compared to couples who avoid conflict, who stuff it down, those who express their feelings without being totally rude cut their risk of early death right in half. It's because bottling up your feelings will always lead to chronic stress. Amen to that.

0: Jason, and Wednesdays are my favorite day of the week because we're teaming up with Palmetto Lifeline to put a spotlight on some of the cutest faces with Wet Nose Wednesday here on B106.7. Because there's so many dogs and cats, puppies and kittens out there looking for their forever homes, sometimes all it takes is one picture, one post, or one little wet nose to change a life. 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It's Wet Nose Wednesday every Wednesday here on B106.7. 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

0: is John Tesh. You're plugged into Intelligence for Your Life. And from our health and wellness files, actually our fitness files, did you know that swimming is one of the best things for your heart? In fact, it's now known to be even better than jogging. A study in the journal Nature has now found that while both swimming and jogging improve cardiovascular fitness, swimming actually led to bigger increases in heart size and pumping capacity. Why? How does it happen? It's because being immersed in water will boost blood flow to the heart, strengthening the muscle more over time. Plus, of course, it's low impact and easier on your joints.
1: Intelligence for Your Life.
2: And coming up, over the last few months, we've seen a lot of convincing studies on the importance of optimism in our relationships, at work, for our health, and everything we do. And while being optimistic sounds ridiculously simple, it's not always so easy. So in a moment, I'm going to have two things to share. First, I'll tell you about the research that proves optimistic people live 30% longer than pessimists. And then I'll share tips from UC Berkeley on how you can practice being optimistic every day.

0: well-being institute. Ready? First, savor the good stuff. How often do you let somebody's bad behavior stick with you? Like after they cut you off in traffic or insult you. I'm guilty of this. We are wired to dwell on negative stimuli because it helps prepare us for dangerous situations in the future. But the longer you think about something, the more likely it is to influence your mood. So try dwelling on the good things that happen. Like when somebody compliments you, get in the habit of savoring the moment. Writing about it in a journal, that's huge. Write about it. And thinking about it each time you need an emotional pick-me-up. Or if you find yourself in a negative situation, ask yourself, what can I gain from this? A classic example is going through a breakup. Psychotherapist Dana Lightman says, it's normal to focus on the pain you're feeling and wonder what went wrong. But she says a better plan is to think about what went right in the relationship and what you learned from it. That's information you can use to have stronger, happier relationships in the future. It is a technique called reframing. And Lightman says the more you practice reframing negative situations, the more optimistic you will learn how to be.
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0: And coming up, the psychology of shopping. I'll give you a few things to keep in mind before your next shopping trip. According to consumer psychologist Kit Yarrow, here's a hint. If you want to stay within your budget, skip any food samples, especially if they're served hot.

Okay, here and now on the John Tesh program, it's the power of positivity. A Harvard study has found optimistic people are a full 30% more likely to outlive their pessimistic peers. Optimism is like a muscle, though, that you have to constantly train to get the full benefits. So here we go with some strategies to help you do that, according to the UC Berkeley Well.

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0: So I'm sure you know retail stores put a lot of thought into creating an environment that'll be perfect for customers to shop, right? So keep this in mind before your next shopping trip. It comes from consumer psychologist Kit Yarrow. First, we have to be careful not to be fooled by the environment of some of those big box stores. They often have high ceilings, right? Cold lighting and products displayed on shipping pallets. Dr. Yarrow says that industrial environment makes us think sometimes that everything is cheap, but that's not the case. So our expert says don't go crazy snapping up things you don't really need just because it looks like a bargain the way it's displayed. Also, many stores will arrange the entrance so customers will move through the store counterclockwise. I always fall for this. So they may have a bigger entrance on the right, the store does, right? Or put more popular items to the right. Because according to studies, it feels more natural for us to walk counterclockwise around an area. And when we walk in the other direction, we naturally feel slightly uncomfortable and we're more likely to exit the store sooner. If you want to spend less, walk around the store clockwise. At least try it anyway.
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0: Welcome back to Intelligence for Your Life. Do you need to beat a heat wave right now? Just have some Earl Grey tea on hand. You don't need to drink it. You simply smell a tea bag. Yale University researchers found that taking 6 slow, deep breaths of Earl Grey tea calms our amygdala, which is the region of the brain triggered by scents. It's also linked to stress and anxiety. And when there's a heat wave, the hot, oppressive weather is known to overstimulate the amygdala, which is why we get easily irritated and anxious in swelteringly hot weather. So the next time that happens to you, take those 6 deep whiffs of Earl Grey and you'll be calmer in 2 minutes or less.
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0: Great to have you with me today on the John Tesh Radio Show. Time for some intelligence for your health. Did you know we're more likely to feel nauseous in hot weather? Why? Because our body diverts blood flow from the stomach to our skin to help diffuse heat and cool us down. Now, here are two solutions. Try a popsicle. Studies show that giving popsicles to people feeling nauseous after surgery reduced stomach upset and vomiting by more than 50%. And flavors like lemon and ginger, they work best. Gastroenterologist Dr. Wendy LeBret says it distracts the brain from nausea, cools us down, and even improves hydration. Another solution? Huff some rubbing alcohol. Not a lot. Just douse a cotton ball with isopropyl alcohol and take a few deep breaths. Be careful. This comes from the Annals of Emergency Medicine. They say this relieves queasiness for 75% of people who try it by calming the nausea center of the brain. Take a few shallow, deep breaths. Wait a minute. And if you still feel queasy, you can try it again. So say the experts.
1: Intelligence for your life with John Tesh.
0: Coming up, I'll have a quiz to increase your energy, like which will get you over an afternoon slump faster, taking a short nap or a brisk walk. What's a better way to wake up your brain? Sniffing some lemon or getting a whiff of peppermint? The answers are next.

0: Time for another edition of the Intelligence for Your Life. Which is better? What's a better pick-me-up for an afternoon slump? Is it taking a brisk walk or taking a nap? The answer is the walk. It's because walking quickly boosts the flow of blood and oxygen to your brain. If you don't have time for a walk, don't worry. Stand up. Dr. John Caldwell, a fatigue researcher and psychologist at NASA, says that when we switch from sitting to standing, it wakes us up. And then, which one of these is a better way to wake up your brain? Sniff some lemon or get a whiff of peppermint? The answer is peppermint. Dr. Alan Hirsch from the Smell and Taste Treatment and Research Foundation says it's because the smell of peppermint activates the trigeminal nerve, which has a direct link to the brain, making us more alert. Drink mint tea or chew minty fresh gum, and you're good to go.
1: I-F-Y-L. The Intelligence for Your Life.
2: 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Researchers from Penn State University and registered dietitian Joy Bauer say yes. In a moment, I'll break down all the facts so you can time everything perfectly.

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Welcome back to Intelligence for Your Life. John Tesh with you, and we're always hearing that timing is everything. So let's prove it with new research from the field of chronobiology, which examines how nearly every function in our body is controlled by our natural circadian clock. Here are a few ways we can use that clock to our advantage and do things at the perfect time. For example, the perfect time for breakfast is precisely 12 hours after dinner. No earlier, no later. This is the conclusion of research from the Salk Institute for Biological Studies. That way, you're fasting for 12 hours, right? And that helps your body use the calories you've consumed instead of storing them as fat. And when people fasted for 12 hours, they ended up consuming 20% fewer calories overall. They also reported improved sleep and higher energy levels. And then we always talk about walking every day. Well, the best time to walk happens to be between noon and 2 p.m. Research from Penn State University shows that's when our body temperature naturally starts to dip, which can make us sleepy. But a 10 to 20 minute power walk is proven to boost our heart rate and help keep us alert, so we'll have energy to power through the rest of the day. And then, do you drink wine? Then aim to have a glass no later than 8 p.m. Registered dietitian Bauer says your body needs about 2 hours to metabolize all the alcohol in one drink. And if you drink later than 8 p.m., you risk having the alcohol wake you up. She says that will likely deprive your brain of the deep restorative sleep it needs to keep everything in your body running smoothly. There you go.

0: Well, here's some good news. You and I now have a big excuse to go fishing because it's legitimately therapeutic. A study from Indiana University showed that fishing can be used as a therapy to fight PTSD among war veterans and other people dealing with similar trauma. Plus, fishing can help with analytical and problem-solving skills. It's because it requires constant troubleshooting, like assessing where the good fishing spots are and figuring out which bait will attract which fish. I need to talk to Gib about this. We're going fishing. HeroesOnTheWater.org is a nationwide charity that helps veterans and first responders recover from PTSD through kayak fishing. In a kayak out on a lake, there's silence and serenity. It allows for one-on-one time with nature. And because military members are mission-driven people, they need something to focus on, like fishing, while also finding a sense of calm from staying in the moment. In many studies, fishing had a profound effect on anybody who was experiencing symptoms as acute stress or even depression. Bottom line, and you fishing enthusiasts could have already told us this, fishing is legitimately therapeutic.
1: Intelligence for your life.

0: The star of the show at this year's Therapalooza is already here, but there's just one problem. She doesn't have a name. The 11th annual Therapalooza is coming Friday, September 25th, and B106.7 is giving you the chance to name the official Therapalooza Circus Hippo. 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The winning name will earn you 2 tickets to Therapalooza. And you'll want those tickets. 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

0: Time for a conversation starter. This is the John Tesh Radio Show, Intelligence for Your Dining Life. Turns out the trend of dining solo, going it alone, tables for one, it continues. So on the restaurant booking platform OpenTable, which I use all the time, reservations for one jumped 23% over the last year. So is it part of the loneliness epidemic? Perhaps. But a lot of solo diners say eating alone offers a rare chance to slow down, reflect, and savor the small stuff. I feel that way myself. I love to dine alone if I'm in New York. And the most popular cities for solo dining are New York, Chicago, Las Vegas, San Francisco, Washington, D.C. People say they eat more slowly and actually savor their meal more when eating alone because they're not chatting. So they're more focused on the food. Solo diners are also spending more money than in the past, with the average check up a full 7 to 10% year over year. Solo reservations also rose on Thursdays by 25%, and 3 p.m. solo reservations are trending. But 6 p.m. bookings are the most popular overall.
1: Now that's intelligence for your life.
2: And coming up, the seven dwarfs were onto something, apparently. It turns out that whistling while you work can keep you from choking under pressure. I'm going to share research from the University of Chicago. It'll keep your nerves from getting the best of you in high-pressure situations. I'll tell you why whistling will help.

0: Chicago. She studied why some people choke in critical situations, like a pro golfer missing a short putt to lose a championship. And she concluded that it isn't down to nerves, it's down to mental overload or, quote, paralysis by analysis. Basically, people can sabotage their performance by thinking about it too much. But whistling or singing takes up just enough brain bandwidth to prevent overthinking. It provides a mild distraction. Also, pressure-filled situations can deplete the brain's working memory, but if you've practiced something 1,000 times, by whistling beforehand or singing a song, that little distraction will help you and your brain perform automatically without having to labor over every move or word. Whistle while you work.
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0: Coming up, you use your phone to text people, take photos, check social media, and of course to make calls. But when's the last time you thought about what your phone use is doing to your face? You don't want to miss what dermatologists have to say about a condition called smartphone squint. It's next.

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1: John Tesh with you, and I wanted to take a moment and tell you that we found out that the seven dwarfs are onto something. It turns out that whistling while you work will keep you from choking under pressure. Follow me. This is according to psychologist Sean Bylock from the University of Chicago.

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0: Have you heard about this? Have you looked in the mirror recently? Those little lines around your eyes, they used to be called crow's feet, right? The new name? Smartphone squint. Yep. We spend 4 hours a day squinting at our phone screens, and now dermatologist Tina Alster says that's going to kickstart or exacerbate the formation of wrinkles in the corners of our eyes, between the eyebrows and under the eyes. She says your best bet is to consciously relax your face while you're looking at your phone, and then enlarge the font when texting, and treat skin with a wrinkle cream containing retinol, which helps build collagen. Beware the smartphone squint.
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Don't you know that food is like fashion? What was out always comes back around. You know, vinyl records are back, and now so are Shirley Temple's and Baked Alaska. People are now embracing what they're calling retro food. So, and it's the same with cottage cheese, too. So cottage cheese was once considered a diet food back in the 1950s, but it became popular again since it's a cheap source of protein, and lots of protein. A half cup of cottage cheese has approximately 14 grams of protein. I've had at least three reports on cottage cheese in the last 2 months. Now, as far as Shirley Temple's, with fewer people drinking alcohol, including me, old-fashioned non-alcoholic drinks are more popular than ever. Mocktails. And then Baked Alaska. Baked Alaska desserts are being served at high-end restaurants and featured on shows like The Great British Baking Show, raising the profile of a 1950s vintage dessert for younger diners to discover. They're back. These foods are back.

0: Caitlin, and Wednesdays are my favorite day of the week because we're teaming up with Palmetto Lifeline to put a spotlight on some of the cutest faces with Wet Nose Wednesday here on B106.7. 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
1: They say the holy water's watered down, and this town's lost its faith. 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

And this town's lost its faith. 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
9: Do you remember the nervous excitement of your first day of college? I just went to my 40th high school reunion. Can't believe it. I still remember those folks like it was yesterday. For today's incoming freshmen, that anxiety you and I probably felt now starts months earlier, online. Before freshmen ever set foot on campus, a lot of them now feel pressure to find their friends, even their roommates, through incoming class social media groups. Now, this sounds harmless enough, but a lot of these pages are in fact run by outside companies, not the schools. Some even charge a fee to post. Put another way, they're profiting off of kids' anxiety about being lonely. Here's the thing. You don't need your friends picked out before day one. I can almost guarantee you the best friends your kids are going to make are the ones they meet the old-fashioned way, face-to-face. I'm Dr. Sanjay Gupta, helping you live a better life.
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0: Hey, it's Kaylin, and Wednesdays are my favorite day of the week because we're teaming up with Palmetto Lifeline to put a spotlight on some of the cutest faces with Wet Nose Wednesday here on B106.7. 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
0: This is the TJ Show, and look at that. It's Friday, September 4th, 2026. And let's start the day talking to a man who has half my name. In what town, Jay?
2: Lincoln, Missouri.
0: Jay, I heard you're brand new to our show. Tell me, how did you find it, and why are you continuing to listen?
2: Guys are pretty funny sometimes, like her impersonating the camel from the NFL. That was pretty good.
0: Oh, yeah. It came up yesterday that the Geico camel is back on TV.
3: Mike.
2: Yeah.
0: It's a very talented impression.
3: Thank you. Appreciate it.
2: Right.
3: You know, you sound like a pretty mellow and chill guy. How do you keep so mellow and chill?
0: Yeah, it's a good question.
2: Well, talk about the camel. I'm a heavy tobacco smoker. I listen to the radio.
0: You're smoking cigarettes still?
2: Yes.
0: Wow. Do people have a lot to say about that? Do they get judgy or say, hey, you should stop doing that?
2: I don't mingle very much, so I don't like anyone in my relatives. They smoke too.
0: Oh, okay. Jay, you know, I've always said this. I choose not to smoke because it's bad for me, but if it wasn't bad for me, I would.
2: The Zen pouches are pretty good. If there's like a, supposed to be a healthier alternative, nicotine's going to catch you one of these days, no matter what.
0: Well, don't try to sell me on nicotine. I'm saying I don't want to smoke, but I'm saying I'm trying to connect with you, Jay, as a smoker, because I don't agree with smoking and I don't do it, but I like it. It's just that it stinks that it's so bad for you. Mm-hmm. And if I may, since you've isolated yourself, be one voice who cares about you. At some point, maybe consider giving that up, okay? Because we want you to live longer.
2: I'll consider it.
0: All right, thank you. That's a start. That's a start. But we'll love you either way, okay?
2: Right.
0: All right. Later, bro.
2: I'll still listen to you. Have fun.
0: All right. Bye.
3: Appreciate it.
4: Bye.
3: Bye.
0: I think he took that well, right?
3: I mean, you're judging the man, but he took it as well as he could take it.
0: I don't know.
3: He didn't call here to get a lecture. I'm sure he's heard it multiple times from other people.
0: I could probably, yeah, I'd bet on that.
3: Yeah.
0: Is there a way to bet on that on one of those sports book sites?
5: Yeah,
0: if Jay's
5: going
0: to quit smoking at some point?
5: Of course. Jay's very well known.
0: You could bet on everything now, right?
3: Yeah.
0: Okay, yeah, I'm betting he's going to quit one day, all right? I'm rooting for him. Anyway.
5: Good luck, Jay.
0: Here's our phone number, 877-RADIO-TJ, and one of two things happens. You either catch us in the studio or you get our voicemail. We just hope to get you on the radio soon. It could be for any reason. You can check in. You can say hi. Something that happens today on the show, something that happened yesterday. Sometimes people call about things that happened 3 weeks ago. Whatever it is, 877-RADIO-TJ, and we hope to hear from you soon. You guys ready to do this?
3: Yes, sir.
0: Here we go. 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
14: 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And don't forget to tell them that Kaylin from B106.7 is the reason you're getting in touch.

0: I'm TJ. You're here at B106.7. This is the TJ Show. It's a big Labor Day weekend. Hope you have amazing plans. Here's what I'm shooting for this weekend.
1: All right, what is it?
0: I've gotten to the point where I've had to start requesting that my wife Jess put time with me on her calendar.
1: Because TJ, I feel like you've been fighting this battle since I've met you, my friend.
0: Well, I've restarted it. You know, you start up a lawnmower, you got to just reignite.
1: Then you take a little break because you get a little exhausted. I get it.
0: Yeah, so I've reignited and I said, Jess, what time on Saturday can we block off? My goal is sitting on the couch with a tea or a glass of wine, depending on what she's up for.
1: Okay.
0: And catching up on life. And you'd think, like what I'm saying, doesn't that sound dreamy?
1: It sounds nice, actually. But what would sound even awful. More nice...
0: Tell me.
1: Because you spend a lot of time in the house already.
0: Yep, yep.
1: For me, sometimes when I'm in the house, I see the things that need to be done, and it doesn't feel relaxing. I don't know if your wife Jess is like that.
0: There is a lot to do in the house.
1: Right, and so that might be the reason why she's like, she may want to go out. I don't know, I'm not her. But it would be nice to find like a local like wine bar or jazz club to go to where you can still do those things, but like out of the house.
0: I'm open. Maybe like a little... like shack somewhere. You know how they have people have
1: that
0: those.
1: That just sounds like you're a kidnapper.
0: No. Glamping. That's what it is. Where people have like a glamp in their backyard.
1: If you want to do that. I mean, and or then, you can just find a wine bar somewhere.
0: The only thing is, do you trust people with the Airbnb where they're not like, I worry they're putting cameras in like the, if you go to a glamping tent in someone's backyard, what are the odds of there not being a camera in there?
1: Well, I'm not suggesting glamping. There could be cameras, but you take your chances. You check.
2: Yeah, or sue their pants off if they do. Yeah. You know, what's the big deal?
0: Yeah, but I don't want you guys to hear how cuddly I get with my wife, Jess. That would be the real thing.
1: Is that why you would rather stay in the house? Because you want to cuddle? You can't cuddle like a wine bar or a jazz bar, is that what you're saying?
0: Yeah, I know I don't have hidden cameras. And I also have no phone zone, which is a policy that we put into place where we put our phones in a drawer in the other room.
1: Okay.
0: What are you doing this weekend?
1: I would love some of that time. Not with you or your wife, but with me and my husband. But we have this backyard that has like grown crazy. It's been raining a lot where we're at. And I feel like vegetation is just like... growing immensely in our backyard, so we have to take care of that.
0: You have a cute backyard, and you like a place where you could potentially start a garden.
1: Yes.
0: Have you thought about seeing what kind of wild stuff grows and just pruning what's there? Because when a backyard is
1: it's so much. I'm like, if I let this thing go any further, it's going to start growing over the fence into my neighbor's yard.
0: Yeah, but it's fun though.
1: I'll send you the ticket when the city sends me a ticket.
0: No, the next time you have a honeydew melon. Take all the seeds from the inside and just throw them in that little patch. Don't touch it. And then

0: Next year, my guess is you're going to have melons that are going to grow. There's like 100-something seeds in there. It's very exciting.
1: You do know I live like in a brownstone, like a row home.
0: Yeah,
1: even the homes are tight.
0: No, even
1: I
0: more
1: can't have those roots growing into my neighbor's yard.
0: No, I think they'll appreciate it too. They would love it. No,
1: no.
0: My friend Edgar lives next to a guy who has a fig tree out in Los Angeles, and these figs just drop in his yard, and they like spruce up little plants all the time. And he has his gardener take them out. I go, don't touch those. And he's like, this is my house. I go, no, don't touch those.
1: This is my house. The next time mortgage. I'll look for a plant that's not invasive. That's not too much when it comes to growing them.
0: Okay, very good. Fair enough. Sounds like you have a great weekend.
1: I do.
0: This
1: Yay.
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0: 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If you're online dating, what is this new credential catfishing to look out for? How do you avoid it? Why is it scamming people out of a whole lot of money? We'll get to it in the news a few moments away on the TJ Show.
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0: today's hits and yesterday's favorites. B106.7. This is the TJ Show. Our news, it sounds different around here. Kenny reads through every story he can find, and then he brings us the most interesting ones. Kenny, what's happening on the planet today?
1: Have you guys been following this Dejan Love story?
0: No.
1: Dejan Love, he has been posing as a member of the San Francisco 49ers football team on dating apps, and he has scammed more than 26 women out of $1.3 million over the last couple of years.
2: That is wild. Has he pretended to be other football players in the past or play for other teams in the past?
1: Not that I know of.
2: Okay, because I did see something earlier this week, now that you're bringing up the story, of a guy who pretended to be part of like the Dallas Cowboys, and then when he got traded to like the Tampa Buccaneers, he pretended to be a player for them too. So I wasn't sure if it was the same guy. Apparently, there's multiple people out here scamming people.
0: Well, what in the world? Like, is he very attractive? Who gives that much money over?
1: Honestly, a lot of the people on ESPN, like former pro football players, they've been making fun of him, saying that like this guy is not in football shape. I don't know how these women fell for this, but I feel bad for these women. But essentially, he'd go to the beach, for instance. He'd be wearing a San Francisco 49ers helmet, and he'd be running like wide receiver routes in the sand. And these were the videos that he'd post on his social medias. And then through dating apps, he'd meet these women, and he'd get them to, you know, make investments, investment opportunities, or he'd ask them to borrow money because he was at the car dealership and his money's tied up right now. But you know, I'm good for it because I'm a professional football player.
2: Oh, man, wow.
1: Yeah, this is a part of a growing trend, what they're calling credential catfishing. We're seeing more and more of it. Outside of football, people pretending to be doctors or real estate developers, so on and so forth. So experts are saying you could verify official status directly through primary sources like state medical real estate licensing database, official team rosters, university registrar offices, things like that. But it's happening more and more.
0: Yeah, you gotta watch out. Everyone's trying to make a quick buck out there.
2: Mm-hmm.
0: Kenny, what else do you have?
1: Good Housekeeping is exploring how modern digital games and physical collectibles like Pokemon are exposing children to gambling-like mechanics, perhaps addicting kids to gambling before they're even allowed to gamble.
0: Oh, that's nice of them.
1: Yeah, they're talking about these
2: so
1: games.
2: So thoughtful.
0: Yeah.
1: You know, games for your phone or for your PlayStation or Xbox, Mech Arena, Brawl Stars, NBA 2K even listed here, Pokemon cards and blind boxes. They rely on randomized rewards and intermittent reinforcement that mimic slot machines.
0: Interesting. Huh. Like some of these toys that I'm, you know, I love, the ones you don't know what toy you're getting. Yeah. And they open it up as a big surprise. There is that factor.
2: You go to, if you go to like conventions, you get mystery boxes, or if you go in the stores and you buy just a big box of cards, you're just hoping to find something great in there.
0: Setting up traps for our kids, man.
1: Yeah, and they say developing adolescent brains lack fully developed neurons for impulse control and judgment, making kids particularly susceptible to these types of mechanics like loot boxes or these pay to skip features and video
2: games.
1: So this
2: is nothing new.
1: Yeah.
2: Yeah.
0: Kenny, thank you for keeping us somewhat informed.
1: That's what's happening.
0: If you like what you're hearing, tell a friend. It's the TJ Show on B106.7.
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6: Hey, good morning, everyone, and happy Friday. Here's a look at the latest traffic updates. We are seeing a right lane closed due to construction work on I-77 northbound. This is between exits 24 and also mile marker 26. So may run into some slowdowns in that area. Not seeing any major accidents being reported at this time, but we do have another area on I-26 westbound between mile marker 134 and mile marker 132. Due to construction work, the right lane is closed, but it is expected to reopen later today at 7 a.m. I'm meteorologist Sandra Brogan and the WIS Weather Center.
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6: Hey, good morning, everyone, and happy Friday. Today's going to be another hot one. Temperatures topping out in the upper 90s, but feeling closer to around 105 this afternoon. Tonight, we're back down into the mid-70s, and then tomorrow, temperatures climbing even a little higher. Feels like temperatures also climbing a little higher, that humidity on the rise just a bit, but it'll make it feel like around 105 to even 108 for a lot of areas. So take those precautions to stay hydrated and keep cool. As for a chance for storms, well, that arrives late in the day for your Saturday. Most likely likely early evening is when we can expect those showers and storms to move in from the north. I'm meteorologist Sandra Brogan and the WIS Weather Center.
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0: 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This is the TJ Show. You know, I keep, like, double-checking. We're actually at Labor Day weekend.
1: Mm-hmm.
0: Isn't it crazy how fast this got here? Not to be, like, cliche elevator talk guy, but my goodness.
1: It's pretty fast, yeah.
0: What happened to this year? I mean, I'm excited for it. I mean, who doesn't love a nice Labor Day weekend? Kenny, you just invited us earlier in the week. I've been thinking about your invitation. He's having a big party at the house.
2: Yeah, well, my dad and my family's house. My dad, as he texted the whole family group chat,
3: "All right, I want to do a mini-palooza at the house this weekend, so I have assignments for each of you, and we need everything done and done right away."
0: So he rallies the troops, your whole family, and everyone has to take an assignment to be a part of the party.
3: Yeah, I mean, we need somebody's going to vacuum the pool, somebody's got to go to the store, we need booze, we need food, I need a ferry captain to take people on boat rides.
0: Does anyone get away with doing nothing?
2: My brother, probably.
0: Yeah, because he's got the kid.
2: Yeah.
0: The kid is a great excuse.
1: He's got two kids.
4: Yeah, two of them.
0: Yeah,
2: but my brother's wife, the mother of said kids, will be working probably harder than anybody else except for me. Wow. She'll be cooking and decorating. She's really good at decorating.
0: Even on holiday weekends, it seems like your family wants to spend time with one another. And I think that's not always the most common thing. Right? I mean, people are so apart, and I think that's beautiful.
2: Well, it's nice that we're able to tolerate each other. Also, we like using my dad's house and his fun toys that he's accumulated over the years. So, yeah, it's cool. I mean, we're very fortunate in that sense. There's
0: a boat,
2: there's a pool, there's stuff like that to do.
4: My husband Archie and I and my nieces and nephews had a chance to hang out with Kenny's family at his dad's house. And as he would say, somebody has to play with the toys. Like, he doesn't mind people, you know, going on the boat and, like, using his things. He's really just generous.
0: Listen, I'll let you know if I can make it.
2: Yeah, we'd love to have you.
0: When's the RSVP date?
3: ASAP.
0: Okay.
1: It was yesterday.
0: Yeah. So the big drama that happened last time was your dog, Jazz, bit my kid.
2: Mm-hmm.
0: So she...
4: Just keep the dog away from the kid.
0: Yeah. Was the dog going to be at the party?
2: Yeah.
0: Okay, what do we do about that?
1: It's her house.
4: Well, I mean, she's already been bit. She didn't learn the first time.
2: Yeah,
4: don't touch
2: Noah
4: the dog.
2: Pay attention, all right?
4: Yeah, don't touch the dog. What's the problem?
2: She's walking around and
0: she's
2: flapping
0: six
2: her arms.
0: Years old. You know, my daughters love animals, and the only animal that she doesn't like is that dog, Jazz. And she'll always say, every animal, she wants it to live forever except for Jazz.
4: She's holding on to that grudge.
0: Yeah, so she's a little afraid, but Jazz probably won't bite her twice.
2: No. Well, okay. I mean, again, Noah just, you know, she's older now. And wiser.
4: Right. And that's Jazz's house anyway.
2: Right.
0: Yeah.
2: Right.
0: No, it's no big deal. I mean, she was totally fine. No skin broken, just a little scare.
2: It's a little nip.
0: Right.
4: You know, she'll keep
2: her
4: away.
2: On her toes.
0: All right.
2: Yeah.
0: You know what I'll do over the weekend? I'll interview Noah and find out if she still is harboring these deep, sad feelings for Jazz. All right. And then when we get back, we'll find out how she did and if we don't make it, how she feels about Jazz.
2: Okay.
0: She does love most fluffy things, and she's forgiving.
4: Well, they've obviously haven't bitten her.
0: Right. Yeah. That's true. This is the TJ Show. There's more on the way.
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0: I'm TJ, and it's B106.7. This is the TJ Show. And how do I introduce you, Joe? Do I say former Impractical Jokers, current comic? What do you prefer now?
1: It's all that.
0: All that. Okay.
1: That's part of my bloodline, yeah.
0: This is Joe Gatto. Joe, I met you like 20-something years ago. And,
1: for sure.
0: You know, I've been talking about this movie incessantly since I saw it earlier in the week, and none of my friends, well, Kenny has seen it.
2: I saw it.
0: J-Bo's going to go see it over the Labor Day weekend.
3: Yes.
0: But you are seemingly just as passionate about Coyote versus Acme. You took your kids, I took my kids, and I actually think it should win an Oscar. And so I texted you, and I was like, hey, can we talk about this movie? Because I don't have anyone else to gush about it with. You loved it.
1: The movie is so good. It is so really, really well done. I mean, Will Forte acts with animated characters as if, like, it's reminiscent of Who Framed Roger Rabbit. You know, totally. The reason why that was so magical was because you believed through the actors that those animated characters were in those moments with them. And I think Will does a great job of capturing that same magic.
0: Well, if anyone remembers Who Framed Roger Rabbit, at that time, that was such a groundbreaking film.
3: Oh, yeah, it was great.
0: And I agree, like, the technology in this movie is so good on everything you're describing, but also the message of it and the – I don't want to give anything away because I don't even want to take a little bit away from it. Mm-hmm. But just talking about, like, big corporations and what's happening right before our eyes, it's weird how Inception it felt. Did you get that same feeling?
1: Yeah, a little bit. And I think they did it in a good way where it wasn't – preachy, if that makes sense. Like, it was kind of like, this is the message, but hey, by the way, this is a movie about heart and about a journey of a guy who's realizing that he's, he could reach a different potential. Like, I liked that whole thing. Like, it was part of the movie, but it wasn't what the movie was about. Mm. And on top of all, like, the Easter eggs, I mean, I grew up with Looney Tunes. I credit it as one of the reasons why I'm a comedian. I just loved Looney Tunes. And there were so many great Easter eggs that were in there. And I found myself being, like, the only one clapping and being like, yes. And my daughter,
3: so
1: I had to explain to my daughter after, like, it's some stuff. And I was like, this is so good, so well done, you know? So part of that was really, really cool for me, too.
0: Yeah, it's pretty rare, like, the family across the board, they all loved it. Did your kids love it too?
1: Yeah, my kids loved it. I mean, I used to watch Looney Tunes with them when they were younger. I mean, I showed them all the Looney Tunes I grew up on, and then they had re-released a bunch of, like, newer versions of Looney Tunes, I think in 2020 maybe, and they'd be able to share a movie. I mean, we don't get many of those experiences because most of the things you're showing your kids, you've seen already, you know, and you wanted to show it to your kids. So yeah. It's kind of fun to have that.
0: Yeah, I was excited when I saw you posting about it because I've been literally telling my other radio show friends, I'm like, hey, can you, like, talk about it on your show? We need more people to see this movie. So doing some fine work out there, Joe Gatto. Great to be connected with you. Have a great Labor Day weekend.
1: I appreciate it. Thank you so much.
0: There he is, Joe.
1: Bye. Take care, Pete.
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7: Hey, good morning, everyone, and happy Friday. Here's a look at the latest traffic updates. We are seeing a right lane closed due to construction work on I-77 northbound. This is between exits 24 and also mile marker 26. So may run into some slowdowns in that area. Not seeing any major accidents being reported at this time, but we do have another area on I-26 westbound between mile marker 134 and mile marker 132. Due to construction work, the right lane is closed, but it is expected to reopen later today at 7 a.m. I'm meteorologist Sandra Brogan and the WIS Weather Center.
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7: Hey, good morning, everyone, and happy Friday. Today's going to be another hot one. Temperatures topping out in the upper 90s, but feeling closer to around 105 this afternoon. Tonight, we're back down into the mid-70s, and then tomorrow, temperatures climbing even a little higher. Feels like temperatures also climbing a little higher. That humidity on the rise just a bit, but it'll make it feel like around 105 to even 108 for a lot of areas. So take those precautions to stay hydrated and keep cool. As for a chance for storms, well, that arrives late in the day for your Saturday. Most likely early evening is when we can expect those showers and storms to move in from the north. I'm meteorologist Sandra Brogan and the WIS Weather Center.
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0: Charlie, who was at the center of this story, to share what happened. My wife goes to the gym almost every day, and she'll bring the kids along.
1: Okay.
0: And so here we go, my interview with my 11-and-a-half-year-old daughter, Charlie. So, Charlie, I heard there was some drama at the gym today. Can you tell me what happened?
2: Yeah, so there was two ladies. One was older, and one was looked to be in her, like, maybe late 30s. And they were, like, talking about this one teacher, and I was super bored, so I decided to listen in.
0: So they were talking about a teacher in some of the gym classes. Now, it just so happens at this gym, my wife teaches a class once a week. She knows a lot about fitness.
3: So Charlie was ear hustling.
0: Right, and a former ballerina, dancer.
2: And they were like, oh, yeah, that one teacher who's teaching Pilates right now, yeah, she's such an oddball.
0: So they called the teacher of the class an oddball.
2: Yep.
0: Did they say why?
2: They were like, her classes are way too hard.
0: And who was this teacher?
2: My mama.
0: They were talking about
3: That's hilarious.
0: What you saying about my mama?
3: The oddball is doing too much. He's doing too much.
0: You know, that saying, don't talk about my mama like that?
3: Yeah.
0: They're talking about her mama like that.
3: Oh, my goodness.
0: It was the class that mama teaches.
2: Yep.
0: And then what'd you do?
2: So then I decided to ask the lady. I said, hey, do you know what time it is? She said, yep. And then she gave me the time. And then she said, are you taking that class? I said, no, that's my mama's class. And then they looked so scared. They're like,
0: what'd they say?
2: I just walked away and waited till I was in a room where they couldn't hear me and started cracking up.
0: You thought it was funny.
2: Yeah.
0: That is really funny, actually. You know, you don't have to say something. You could just let them talk, but that's a bold move.
2: Mm-hmm.
0: But you don't have to call them out. Like, mama's fine.
2: Yeah.
0: She's not going to get upset if somebody calls her an oddball.
2: I know. I was just wanted to see what they reacted to, like how they reacted.
0: You just thought it'd be interesting?
2: Mm-hmm.
0: Yeah. Was it interesting?
2: Yes.
0: Very interesting.
3: So oh, my goodness.
0: Can you imagine this? Would you ever have the nerve to approach and get yourself in the middle of a conversation like that?
3: No, I wouldn't.
0: I mean, I would think I'd be terrified.
3: Not as a child, not as an adult.
4: Excuse me, ma'am. What time is it? 2:30? No, it's time to stop talking about my mama.
0: Oh, yeah.
3: No.
0: My
3: gosh.
0: My wife called me yesterday to tell me that story, and I was like, you've got to be kidding me that really happened.
4: That's so funny.
0: I couldn't believe it. But there you go. You got to be careful what you're saying around people, right? Mm-hmm. 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

0: It's the TJ Show, and why were so many AI platforms down yesterday? This is sort of a bizarre story. We're going to get to it in the news a few moments away. It's coming up on the TJ Show.
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2: They say the holy water's watered down, and this town's lost its faith. Our colors will fade eventually, so if our time is running out, day after day, we'll make the mundane a masterpiece. Oh my, my, oh my, my love, I take one look at you, you're taking me out.

0: It's B106.7. This is the TJ Show. Our news, it sounds different around here. Kenny reads through every story he can find, and then he brings us the most interesting ones. Kenny, what's happening on the planet today?
1: Were any of you guys using AI yesterday? ChatGPT, Claude? Did you notice anything?
2: No.
0: No.
1: Okay, well, for people who do use it often, they were a little upset because there was a widespread outage that hit all major AI providers, including ChatGPT, Claude, Google Gemini, Microsoft Copilot, and X's Grok. All of them were down for about an hour or more yesterday.
2: At the same time. Huh.
0: It's interesting that I thought they were all different.
2: Uh-huh.
0: I thought they were with different companies.
2: And not connected.
1: Yeah. Now, that's what they're saying. They say a brief single platform disruption, that will occur occasionally, but for all of them to go down at the same time unheard of.
0: Yo, bro.
1: And we still don't know the exact root cause.
0: Are they working together, man?
2: I can't wait for the article to come out, or the statement to come out about how they're not all connected and we have to believe the lies. Looking forward to reading that.
0: I don't know, man. If there's a robot takeover, you'd think the robots would be on the same team. Don't get me started. It's Labor Day weekend. We're supposed to just chill out.
2: Oh, teamwork's best when they're all on the same page, when there's unity, and that means robots too.
0: Well, why don't we unify as humans? Has anyone mentioned that?
1: Well, what if this is...
0: Guys, let's get on the same team.
1: What if this is humans coming together to fight back against the robot takeover?
0: Then my prediction is...
1: And they attacked all of them at the same time.
0: Oh, didn't think of that.
2: Oh,
1: yeah,
2: okay.
1: that was my thought.
2: Look at you thinking, Kenny. That's crazy.
1: Sometimes it happens.
0: Yeah, why are we assuming the worst about these tech giants? They've been so lovely. I mean, listen, don't you love getting a package the day you order it at your front door?
2: That is still wild to
0: Yes.
2: me.
0: It's exciting.
1: Yeah, now the only thing that Mashable, who's reporting on this, mentioned is that it might have been an internet outage that maybe affected all of them, and perhaps all of their headquarters are usually in Silicon Valley, so that had something to do with it, but I'm guessing there.
0: Sometimes better to ignore. Let's just go to the next one. I'm sure everything's fine.
2: Can't keep ignoring stuff like this. No.
1: So, do you guys know how in some states you're able to turn in used aluminum cans and glass bottles and they'll pay you for it like 5 or 10 cents?
0: Oh, yes.
1: Michigan is one of those states, and a 39-year-old man just won $500,000 off a scratch-off lottery ticket using the money that he got from returning aluminum cans.
2: That's Ooh, awesome.
0: I like that.
2: Okay.
0: Yeah. That's fun, because there's really no risk. He's doing a nice thing. And the little money that he gets from that, you put it into a lottery ticket. How about that?
1: Yeah, it's his Sunday ritual. Every Sunday, this guy returns cans. He takes that money and buys lottery tickets. And this time, it worked out for him. He purchased that ticket at a CVS pharmacy. $500,000.
0: Wow.
1: Congratulations.
2: Wow.
0: Good for him. I love that.
2: You think he'll stop picking up cans?
0: No, I bet he'll keep doing it.
2: Yeah,
0: I bet
2: so
0: it's become
2: too.
0: A part of his life.
1: Yeah. They say it's a Sunday ritual.
0: Kenny, thanks for keeping us somewhat informed.
1: That's what's happening.
0: Like what you're hearing? Tell a friend. We're the TJ Show on B106.7.
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6: Hey, good morning, everyone, and happy Friday. Here's a look at the latest traffic updates. We are seeing a right lane closed due to construction work on I-77 northbound. This is between exits 24 and also mile marker 26. So may run into some slowdowns in that area. Not seeing any major accidents being reported at this time, but we do have another area on I-26 westbound between mile marker 134 and mile marker 132. Due to construction work, the right lane is closed, but it is expected to reopen later today at 7 a.m. I'm meteorologist Sandra Brogan and the WIS Weather Center.
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6: It is going to be another hot one. Temperatures into the upper 90s, but feeling, because of that humidity, as hot as 105 for today. I think we'll stay dry today, but we do have that chance for some strong storms late tomorrow. Your Saturday is a first alert weather day because of that potential for dangerous heat to lead to some heat-related illnesses, such as heat exhaustion or a heat stroke, if you don't keep cool and stay hydrated as best you can on your Saturday. So those feels like temperatures for tomorrow may climb even higher, up to around 106, if not 108. In a few locations. I'm meteorologist Sandra Brogan in the WIS Weather Center.
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16: 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There's a good chance it includes a world now known as the manosphere. A recent survey by Common Sense Media found 73% of teen boys regularly come across this kind of masculinity-focused content that sometimes paints men as victims and women as the enemy. Now here's what struck me. Boys rarely look for it. They may be searching for workout tips or skincare, and the algorithm serves up the rest. Child psychotherapist Katie Hurley spent 6 months studying these spaces for her new book called Breaking the Boy Code. 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

0: 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Candy, in Wisconsin, you have a story for us. Go ahead.
1: So I was on my way home from work, and I saw this baby kitty in the middle of the road. Mm-hmm. And I'm like, oh my gosh, I can't leave this baby kitty. It hasn't been like 2 weeks old. I can't leave this baby kitty in the middle of the road. So I pulled over safely, got out of my car. It freaked out and attacked me.
0: Oh, yeah.
1: It was a trap. Yeah,
2: it was just 2 weeks. How much pain could it cause? It was a baby.
1: My finger was gushing out.
2: Oh.
1: Like this. Yeah. I thought maybe I was going to get rabies.
0: Did you get a rabies shot?
1: No, I went, no. But it's all healed and I'm fine. I didn't get no fever or nothing.
0: Wait, how many days ago?
1: This is like a week.
0: Okay. Would rabies have gotten her at this point?
2: I don't know. I just know that once you start showing symptoms, you're a done deal.
0: Yeah, Candy, wait a minute.
2: There's no going back.
0: This is not good. You didn't go to a doctor or anything to get yourself checked out?
1: It's fully healed.
0: Kenny, look up when do rabies symptoms start showing?
1: Probably like the day after.
0: Well, probably is not something we want to bank on.
2: You don't seem really sure. You don't really know. Yeah.
3: So, I'm reading here that rabies symptoms usually appear 1 to 3 months after an exposure.
0: Candy, can you go to the doctor?
2: Yes, what? Please.
0: Yeah, seriously, go to the doctor.
1: Oh, okay. I will go to the doctor.
0: Yeah, just tell him what happened and, you know, just get checked out.
2: Yeah,
0: you want to be safe.
2: You want to make sure that you know you don't have rabies. Where's this kitty? Do you have a cat?
1: First of all, I think there was something wrong with it because it looked like it had mange. The face was like
0: Candy,
1: barely any hair.
0: You got to go to the doctor.
2: Oh, my gosh.
1: Okay, Mom.
0: You just call me Mom?
2: No, seriously. That's a serious matter.
0: Yeah, you want me to put my mom on the phone? Don't get me started. I'll call her right now. And she will come to Wisconsin and take a rope and tie you up and drag you to the doctor.
1: I will go to the doctor, guys. Okay, fine.
0: Well, you started
1: anyway,
0: it.
2: Like, soon.
1: Okay, after work.
0: Kitty, have you seen yourself in the mirror today?
1: Yes.
0: Did you have any foam coming out of your mouth?
1: No, I look very beautiful.
0: Okay.
2: Well, that's good. Happy to hear that. But still, go tell a doctor what happened.
0: Take care of yourself,
2: verbatim,
0: Candy.
2: And then they can decide if you should get rabies vaccines.
1: Well, I can go to the doctor just to make sure and spend $175 because I don't have no insurance.
2: My gosh, and stop doing stuff like that.
0: Let the cat live. Cats, like, they'd rather be stray cats anyway. Like, if they have a choice.
1: It was in the middle of the road. I didn't want it to get hit by a car.
0: Yeah, but
1: you know what I said? I swore at it, and I said, I'm just trying to save your life.
2: That's fair, yeah.
0: Take care of yourself, Candy, please. You got to get checked up on that.
1: Okay, I won't mess around with that.
0: And selfishly, we need every listener we can get. I mean, you can't just go get rabies. I mean, come on, you're such a great caller.
2: Oh, my goodness.
0: Please.
2: Please go see a doctor.
1: I will go see a doctor, guys. Come on.
0: We love you, Candy. 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

0: 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This is the TJ Show. I feel like this would deeply annoy me if I was an NFL player and they told me I had to play a game in Australia to kick off the whole season. There's this crazy time difference. We're talking 17 hours. And so this is happening for the first time ever. It's the Rams versus the 49ers. This is going to be next Thursday, but it'll be Friday in Australia because, you know, Australia is living in the future.
1: Mm-hmm. Yes.
0: And the Rams, everyone's talking about them like they're going to be the best thing ever this year. I know you're a fan.
2: I am a fan, yes.
1: They're the favorites to win the Super Bowl.
0: But the sleep experts are now weighing in saying this could be a huge problem because the 49ers have one strategy, the Rams have another. I think this is kind of fascinating. So the 49ers just arrived in Australia yesterday, and they're trying to, like, get acclimated to the time and live as Australians for a week before the game.
1: How you going?
0: Yep, exactly.
2: Just like that. Mm-hmm.
3: Crikey.
0: Kangaroo.
3: Dingoes.
0: Then the Rams, they're doing a different strategy. They're going in right before the game. And some sleep experts are saying, well, there's a risk there. If they don't fall asleep on the plane, they're going to be playing the game with this horrible sleep deficit, which is not great for anything, especially a physical game like that.
1: Yeah, and travel 17 hours on a plane, whatever it is, that could be draining in and of itself.
0: Oh, so why does the NFL need to do this to their players? And especially like the team everyone's talking about, the Rams, it's their star team. Why would they put them through this? Doesn't make any sense.
1: Well, the NFL wants to expand and be global like soccer is. And they're going to have more and more international games. The players don't like this. It's very clear. The players don't like this. But Roger Goodell, the commissioner of the NFL, he wants to make the NFL international. In 5-10 years, there will be a team in Australia. There will be a team in London. There will be a team in Paris.
2: TJ, why does any company want to expand and grow?
0: Expansion.
2: Why?
0: Isn't it Isn't it big enough?
1: Ka-ching. Follow the money.
0: Yeah. I know, but doesn't it make a lot of money already?
1: And it makes plenty of
2: money. What's a loss?
0: Yeah, I guess, you know, they say when you start getting into the billions, then you wonder, well, how do I get to 10 billion? And then can
2: it's
0: I
2: like,
0: do 100
2: do
0: billion? Then what about that T, the trillions?
1: Ooh, how about quintillion?
0: Yeah, it's pretty. Can I own a planet? It's like, can you just, how about one football team? That's enough.
2: That's enough.
0: It's my grandfather used to say, how many filet mignons could a person eat?
2: I could eat two. I could definitely eat
0: two. That's impressive. Yeah, that's very impressive.
2: I love beef. So the Rams are hoping to get there the day before because the game will be at 10:30 a.m. and it'll be, 8:30 p.m. here in the States?
0: Yeah. So they're playing at 8:30 in the morning.
2: So to them, they'll be playing at 10:30 in the morning, 8:30 p.m. in the
0: States. Right, so it'll still be like 8:30.
2: Right, so they'll feel like it's like a night game. My thing is, after the game is done, are they going to be able to sleep because it's daylight outside in Australia?
0: Oh, so many questions.
1: Well, they want to fly. They're flying straight back after the game, the Rams are. I think the San Francisco 49ers are going to stay there a little bit longer.
0: That would annoy me, too, if I'm in Australia. It's like, yo, let's hang. Let's go see the town.
2: Let's go do stuff.
0: Go to the zoo.
1: And the Rams are going to pretend like they're on Pacific California time for the whole entire duration.
2: All right, well, we'll see who does well.
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7: Hey, good morning, everyone, and happy Friday. Here's a look at the latest traffic updates. We are seeing a right lane closed due to construction work on I-77 northbound. This is between exits 24 and also mile marker 26, so may run into some slowdowns in that area. Not seeing any major accidents being reported at this time, but we do have another area on I-26 westbound between mile marker 134 and mile marker 132 due to construction work. The right lane is closed, but it is expected to reopen later today at 7 a.m. I'm meteorologist Sandra Brogan and the WIS Weather Center.
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7: It is is going to be another hot one. Temperatures into the upper 90s, but feeling, because of that humidity, as hot as 105 for today. I think we'll stay dry today, but we do have that chance for some strong storms late tomorrow. Your Saturday is a first alert weather day because of that potential for dangerous heat to lead to some heat-related illnesses such as heat exhaustion or heat stroke if you don't keep cool and stay hydrated as best you can on your Saturday. So those feels like temperatures for tomorrow may climb even higher, up to around 106, if not 108, in a few locations. I'm meteorologist Sandra Brogan in the WIS Weather Center.
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0: Today's hits, yesterday's favorites. It's B106.7. This is the TJ Show. Welcoming back to the show, once again, one of my favorite guests of all time, brother-in-law Josh. This is my brother-in-law. Hey, Josh.
1: Hey, TJ.
0: So I got an emergency message from my wife, Jess, yesterday. There was a little change in plans, a weather event at the pool. Next thing you know,

0: conversation flowed. Your wife, my sister, was a fantastic host. Excellent. The icing's weird. It's weird, but that's okay. We'll get past it.
1: What icing are you talking about?
0: You guys don't like ice. You never have ice. Me and Pop talk about it all the time.
1: Oh, yeah. We have a very tiny freezer, and so we rarely have ice. And our ice cube trays started breaking from the bottom. They don't make anything like they used to.
0: No, well, that's very true. That's very true. But in my family, we bought an exterior ice maker. We're very serious about ice. Mm. Then we go to TJ's and Jess's, and they have maybe 4 ice cubes in a tray split among like 17 people.
2: Oh, their drinks are room temperature.
1: We have to fix our ice situation.
2: It's great.
1: We're not as passionate about ice as you are, but I hear what you're saying. It is a problem.
0: I have an extra ice machine I was going to give to Jess, and she said flat out, no.
2: Okay, that's fair. Okay. She doesn't want to deal with it.
0: No.
1: Josh, the question that I've been wondering, could you see yourself at another event with this man after this first meeting where you guys start to share your heart with one another? You think it could go
0: Absolutely.
1: In that direction?
0: 100%. I mean, we're both dads.
2: Numbers exchange and like, are you guys in touch?
0: We're not there. We're not there.
2: My bad. I don't want to rush it.
1: Still going through the parents. Okay. This relationship needs to be chaperoned.
0: The way I look at it, like, I'm like in the woods, right? And I've got seed in my hand. The deer is coming towards me. If I make a big move, right? That deer is going to run off.
1: Wait, side question. Like, have you ever fed a deer from your hand? Just another note.
0: No, I haven't.
1: Have you tried?
0: Yes.
1: Yeah, of course you
2: have. They ran off, yeah.
1: That's who Josh is.
0: It ran away.
1: Well, Josh,
0: I don't have patience.
1: I love the attempt here at a new friendship, and it was great to hang out with you for a limited amount of time yesterday.
0: Yeah, it was awesome.
1: I appreciate you, and have a great rest of your day.
0: All right, guys. Thanks, TJ. Love you.
2: All right.
1: Love you, too.
2: Right, nice talking to you.
0: Bye.
2: Bye,
0: guys.
1: Inspiration to any man who might be hesitant to make a new friend. Listen to how jovial that man is right there. My brother-in-law.
2: He's excited.
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1: It's the TJ Show, and somehow Raw Chicken entered a negotiation in a real NFL football deal. 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

0: Columbia's B106.7. This is the TJ Show, our news. It sounds different around here. Kenny reads through every story he can find, and then he brings us the most interesting ones. Kenny, what's happening on the planet today?
1: Do you guys remember I told you about Von Miller, the defensive end, now playing for the Dallas Cowboys, future Hall of Famer? He moved to the Cowboys. He wanted to wear the number 30, but the number 30 was taken. So he offered his teammate, Hunter Lupke, a lifetime supply of chicken for the rights to have that number 30.
2: Mm-hmm. I remember that.
0: How could you forget?
1: Yes.
0: I've been thinking about it ever since.
1: It was unique.
0: A full lifetime mm-hmm. worth of chicken for the number. I said, if I remember correctly, before he finished the word chicken, I would say, yeah, take my number. No. I don't care what number
2: no.
0: I had.
2: No. And I said, that man clearly wants the number, so I feel like this other guy needs to negotiate a bit better.
0: Get a better, throw in salmon, too.
2: Get a better deal.
0: Lifetime of salmon.
1: Yeah, Von Miller is the co-owner of Greener Pastures Chicken, so he has access to this lifetime supply of chicken.
0: And tell me what happened.
1: This is a common thing when players change teams and they want their number. They'll offer money. They'll
0: offer
1: cars, watches.
0: Waiting. I want to know.
1: So Lupke turned it down.
0: What?
1: He did not want a lifetime supply of chicken. What he wanted instead was an ownership stake in the company.
0: Ooh.
1: And that's what he got.
2: My man.
0: No way. Yes.
2: My man. Good job.
0: That's brilliant.
2: Yeah, good job. So technically, he's still going to get that lifetime supply of chicken.
0: Yeah. Oh, babe. Maybe a little more.
2: And more.
0: That's genius.
1: Yeah. Now, this is interesting. So Greener Pastures Chicken is actually full of NFL player ownership. Patrick Mahomes is a co-owner. Drew Brees and Nick Foles. And now, of course, Hunter Lupke, the fullback for the Cowboys, is in it. Von Miller was very funny when he was asked about this. He said, I would have to say it's got to be a first in the National Football League history that a jersey swap has been done with ownership of a chicken farm.
0: Hey, and the good news is people have not stopped loving chicken. No. For as long as this world's been eating chickens. So it sounds like that's a very good move. Good for him.
1: And considering all the owners of this company, Von Miller says it's the chicken of champions. So it's only right that Hunter be a part of that too. Hunter did win 3 national championships when he played in college football.
0: Man, I love that story. I think that's great.
1: Yeah.
0: Kenny, what else do you have?
1: Speaking of chicken, did you guys see that Walmart released a purse, a leather handbag that looks exactly like their rotisserie chicken packaging?
0: No, I didn't see that.
2: It looks so tacky. But if you like it, you know what I'm saying? That's cool.
1: Yeah, it's $5.95 to buy. It went on
0: for
1: sale.
0: For leather?
1: Synthetic leather.
0: Oh, okay. Gotcha.
2: You know nothing's made of leather that costs $5.99.
0: Wow. They really do have the best prices over there.
1: Yeah, $5.97. Sold out in hours after it was put online for sale. So people really got this. It comes in 2 flavors, traditional and lemon pepper.
0: And it doesn't have a chicken in it, does it?
1: No.
0: Okay, because that'd be gross.
1: No, but it looks just like the package.
2: If you lick the purse, can you taste the flavor?
0: There you go.
1: I'll try it, J-Bo. I'll let you know.
2: Because I'm like, how does it come in 2 flavors? But what's the point of that?
1: Well, the flavor's in quotes.
2: That's hilarious.
0: Very good. Kenny, thank you for keeping us somewhat informed.
1: That's what's happening.
0: By the way, if you only catch a tiny portion of our show, you can hear a whole lot more of it. 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
6: Hey, good morning, everyone, and happy Friday. Through about mid-morning, a few pockets of fog may slow some of you down, but most areas are experiencing clear visibility. Outside of the usual slowdowns due to traffic congestion, there's one accident on I-20 westbound before exit 58 near Lexington that may be adding to the congestion in that area. However, no major impact to traffic flow is being reported. I'm meteorologist Sandra Brogan in the WIS Weather Center.
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6: is going to be another hot one. Temperatures into the upper 90s, but feeling, because of that humidity, as hot as 105 for today. I think we'll stay dry today, but we do have that chance for some strong storms late tomorrow. Your Saturday is a first alert weather day because of that potential for dangerous heat to lead to some heat-related illnesses such as heat exhaustion or heat stroke if you don't keep cool and stay hydrated as best you can on your Saturday. So those feels like temperatures for tomorrow may climb even higher, up to around 106, if not 108. in a few locations. I'm meteorologist Sandra Brogan in the WIS Weather Center.
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0: I'm TJ. It's B106.7. This is the TJ Show, and yeah, we had to start this segment. It all started, my wife Jess, she was leaving the house one day, saw my dog Luna there all alone. I was like, you know, let me turn the radio on, it'll keep her company. She'll hear Dada's voice. Well, when she got home, Luna was passed out, totally bored with the show. And we figured it out. We're only talking about human-related issues on this show. If we want to do a show for pets, too, we've got to feature big animal stories. Yeah. And so that's exactly what we did. It's called Luna's Animal Tales, the biggest stories and animal headlines. We're going to start in New Hampshire. An unusually aggressive animal has attacked people in three separate incidents. There are videos of this floating around. This thing is going bananas on people, biting them and trying to wrap their claws around it. They don't even know what the animal is.
1: What?
0: They've described it as a small gray creature. They think it's either a fox or a fisher cat, which is actually not a cat. It's part of the weasel family.
1: Mm-mm.
0: The police department in town is advising residents to avoid approaching, feeding, or interacting with wildlife. Stay vigilant near wooded or brush-covered areas, and immediately seek a safe location to contact police if an aggressive animal is seen.
1: All these cameras, and we don't know what it is. Is it an alien life form?
0: You know what? Nothing would surprise me.
1: Just fell out of the sky?
0: I don't know what's going on there.
1: I'm
0: but
1: sure they'll figure it out.
0: They are assuming maybe this animal has rabies. They don't know if it does, but when they're unusually aggressive like this, it's not a good sign. Anyone bitten or scratched is urged to wash the wound immediately with soap and water and seek prompt medical attention.
1: Yes.
0: Who needs that? You're just in a parking lot and this crazy animal comes out
1: at
0: you.
1: That is scary.
0: And then there's a New York couple that spent about $2 million renovating their home for their dog. It is now available on the market if you have a dog who would like a nice, fancy place to live. This couple purchased the home in 2019 for almost $2 million. They wanted a cooler climate for their bearded collie. This beautiful property is 5,000 square feet. There's extra spaces for this dog, Buster, to hang out. The dog also apparently enjoys watching Paw Patrol.
1: Okay.
0: Which is a great show, you know, if you're into that.
2: People love their pets.
0: Yeah. And now they're selling the house because they want to move to Florida because Buster's 9 and they want to make sure he has an area to live where he doesn't have to go up a bunch of stairs.
1: Okay.
0: So glad the dog is doing so well.
1: Yeah, seriously. Well taken care of.
0: Sounds good. This story coming out of the South Carolina Ripley's Aquarium. This is in Myrtle Beach. They were excited when they had two penguins show up. Turns out five more penguins have hatched, and this is an extremely rare penguin. They're called African penguins. They're endangered, and these recent hatchings are super important, big milestone for the conservation of the birds, and they're thanking the animal care team. Apparently, this is incredible that this happened.
2: It's actually seven penguins in total this year. They're calling it a penguin baby boom.
0: Lots of penguins. I always remember that scene in that movie with Jim Carrey where a penguin crawls out of the freezer. I still dream of that happening.
1: But no. I hope that never happens.
0: No, it's got to be at the zoo. This is the TJ Show, and those are Lou's Animal Tales.
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0: today's hits and yesterday's favorites, B106.7. This is the TJ Show. And yeah, good for that company. This is where we're at.
1: Yeah, I'm very proud of this veterinary clinic that I was driving past. I feel like this is their way of like just going at AI. They had a sign outside their business that said, "When you call us, a human will always answer." Yeah. Hashtag old school. And the word human and old school are in red letters.
0: Oh, I love
1: and
0: it.
1: The other letters are in black letters. And I thought, yeah, someone's annoyed. I am too. I get it.
0: It's taken a hard stance. And I almost guarantee you what prompted something like that. I bet another vet's office in the neighborhood switched over to the automatic phone systems. And I bet people are complaining about it.
1: Oh, yeah.
0: And they got wind of it. Because all these places, they talk. And they go, "Oh, I see Elaine.
1: Yeah.
0: Let me show this." And it's so great because you've got a local business that's willing to support a local staff.
1: Right.
0: And they, yeah, of course they want to protect that.
1: And I'll be honest, if I call a business and it's AI that picks up, I will just hang up at that point because I'm like,
0: yeah.
1: If you're out of touch for the initial conversation, right? Because when you first meet somebody, you usually put your best foot forward, right? Face-to-face conversation. So if I'm calling a business and it's AI combo, I'm like, that's not your best foot forward, which means the rest of business with you is going to be horrific.
0: Oh.
1: So I just hang up the call.
0: No, I hear you. You know one of the greatest conversations I've had all week? It's with a guy who does driveway repair.
1: Okay.
0: And it took him like a day or two to get back to me. I was
1: upset.
0: That's
1: what happens when you own a house. Things like that make you excited.
0: Yeah. Well, you know, you get a big rainstorm and it's like, oh, I got to deal with this now.
1: Yeah.
0: But this guy calls and I'm like, yeah, hello, human?
1: Right.
0: And it's just Eric, the paver guy. Hey.
1: I pave roads.
0: Yeah, I pave roads. Good for you. He's normal. Shows up at the house. That gives me a human estimate. It felt refreshing.
1: I'm sure the estimate didn't feel refreshing, but it was nice to talk to Eric.
0: No, that was not refreshing.
1: No.
0: But in a way, it's like that pain you kind of like. You go, you know, but it came from a human.
1: Yeah.
0: And there was thought put into it. I checked with my dad, who's still a human.
1: Yeah.
0: And he told me, yeah, it sounds about right.
1: Okay.
0: And, you know, well, here we're talking about asphalt. And you go, wow, that feels good in this robot world. I like it.
1: Yeah.
0: Got an old school machine truck that's going to do it, powered by a human. Yeah, good.
1: Good.
0: You smoke. Terrible decision, but fine.
1: He works the asphalt. I mean, I feel like that kind of goes together a little
0: That's
1: bit,
0: built
1: right?
0: That's built-in smoking.
1: Yeah, exactly.
0: Yes, Kenny.
2: I heard you talking to this guy in your office.
0: Wasn't I delightful?
2: Yeah, you sounded like you were at an amusement park.
0: Yeah.
1: He's excited. Yeah, man.
0: Yeah, you heard right. When I was talking to the human, I was like, ooh, let's talk driveways. This
2: TJ's
0: is so
2: having
0: fun
2: for once. He's talking to a driveway guy.
0: Yeah, I had a little swing in my voice, right?
2: Yeah.
0: That was Eric. He was a very nice guy. So, well, we'll see what happens there. I am very, actually, I know it sounds like we're joking, but we're not, because I was at the grocery store. You know how Marty the Robot is a celebrity robot?
1: Yes, in some grocery stores.
0: Certain grocery stores.
1: He roams the floors.
0: So he's been around for years. No joke. And I took a picture of it to prove it because I hope that there's a protest and that they all go away. I wanted to capture the moment. They now make Marty the Robot stuffed animals that you can buy.
1: Come on.
0: They have turned him into a robot celebrity.
1: Capitalism!
0: It's crazy. And my kids love him. That makes me even more mad. This is the TJ Show. 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
6: Hey, good morning, everyone, and happy Friday. Through about mid-morning, a few pockets of fog may slow some of you down, but most areas are experiencing clear visibility. Outside of the usual slowdowns due to traffic congestion, there's one accident on I-20 westbound before exit 58 near Lexington that may be adding to the congestion in that area. However, no major impact to traffic flow is being reported. I'm meteorologist Sandra Brogan in the WIS Weather Center.
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6: Hey, good morning, everyone, and happy Friday for this morning. A few pockets of fog possibly slowing you down. Otherwise, most of us are experiencing clear visibilities. Looking ahead to this afternoon, it is all about the heat. Temperatures making it into the upper 90s, but feeling closer to around 105 because of that humidity. Tomorrow, the heat is on again. In fact, it's likely to be the hottest day we've seen all week. Temperatures in the upper 90s will feel closer to 106 to even 108 for some of us for tomorrow afternoon. And then during the evening hours, we'll have a cold front bringing a chance for showers and thunderstorms to the area. Some of those storms could be on the strong side. I'm meteorologist Sandra Brogan in the WIS Weather Center.
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0: 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This is the TJ Show, and I've got my mom on the phone. I do think this is somewhat of an emergency. We heard from Candy in Wisconsin, who we love. She calls the show all the time.
1: Mm-hmm. Yep.
0: She told us a story.
2: Isn't she the cow person?
0: What, no, she used to be the cow person.
1: Right, yes.
0: Mom, can I formally introduce you, please?
2: Sure.
0: Okay, the woman who has become famous for saying this.
3: Every time you turn around, there's something else wrong.
0: Has once again been proven correct. Mom, are you there?
2: I'm here.
0: Yeah, so you heard this now. It was on the show earlier. One of our favorite callers, Candy, she's become a friend of the show. She wanted to tell us a story that she thought was cute. She was trying to save a kitten's life, and the kitten attacked her, and she got cut pretty bad by the kitten. Now, she had not gone to the doctor. The floor is all yours. Go ahead.
2: She better go to the doctor.
1: The better.
2: That's dangerous. I mean, if the cat is like rabid or something, it's going to end up having a problem. But you have to have treatment for rabies.
0: Yeah.
2: And I think it's like a series of treatment.
0: Now, this, what you're hearing right now, this is the way my mom reacts to me, no matter how big or small an issue may be. It's always, you have to go to the doctor, and then if you don't, it's followed by, imagine like a big blank, how badly your life is either going to end or it's going to be worse than ever for the rest of time. And so I knew you were the right person to call, and you've done a fine job. You're a little calmer than you normally are with me. Usually it's a little more frantic, but she knows people are listening.
1: Yeah, you're her child, though.
0: Right. So. Well, is that true? You care more about me than Candy?
2: No, I care about everyone, but people aren't motivated sometimes to go and do what they should do.
0: Right.
2: Well, or the right thing to do.
0: As you heard, I made a borderline threat. I said, if Candy doesn't go to the doctor herself, you will go to Wisconsin and take a rope and drag her to the doctor. One, in your retirement, are you interested in actually doing that? Because we can book a flight for you.
2: Sure, why not?
0: You would go to Wisconsin?
1: They have great cheese.
0: Wait, what?
2: I said I can use a break out of you.
0: Why? What's going on over there?
2: I don't want to get into that.
0: No, what do you need a break from?
1: I mean, you're retired. You already have a break.
0: Yeah, what are you trying to get a break from that you want to go tie a rope around someone and drag them to the doctor?
2: Never mind.
1: She's not answering that.
0: Okay. Well, all right. Let's figure this out. I'm going to first wait to hear back from Candy. Hopefully she does what she said she was going to do. And I'll get back to you. If we need to put you on a flight to go bring her to the doctor, we'll have to figure

0: figure that out, and we'll have to figure out how we're going to do that. But my hope is she just does the right thing.
1: Yeah. All right.
0: There she is.
1: Okay. All right. Take care.
2: You take
1: have
2: care.
1: A good night, guys.
0: This is the
2: Bye.
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0: It's the TJ Show, and why is every soccer game in Argentina pausing their play at the 10-minute mark this weekend? We're going to get to this in the news a few moments away. It's coming up on the TJ Show.
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0: Columbia's B106.7. This is the TJ Show, where news it sounds different around here. Kenny reads through every story he can find, and then he brings us the most interesting ones. Kenny, what's happening on the planet today?
1: Earlier this week, perhaps the GOAT of soccer, Lionel Messi of Argentina, announced that he is retiring from international play. So we saw Messi play in his last World Cup just a few months ago. And as an Argentinian icon, the Argentine Football Association has mandated that all 13 professional matches this weekend must stop play at the 10-minute mark for a minute or so of applause and recognition, a tribute to the great Lionel Messi.
0: That's so cool.
2: That's sweet.
0: You know,
2: very kind.
0: Yeah, I like what soccer does. I've been to some of the games. I really did enjoy myself, but I don't know much about the players. And my oldest daughter came to me and said, "Who is Messi?" And it was out of nowhere. Like,
2: you is Messi. Pick up your room.
0: Man, I wish I had that answer. It's great. No, I said, he's a soccer player.
1: Yeah, good job.
0: What does he do? He kicks a ball.
2: Soccer players do.
0: We had a great moment. It was a good dad-daughter conversation.
2: Okay, awesome.
1: Now, Messi will still be playing in Major League Soccer. He's a member of the Inter Miami team, so he's not done playing soccer just yet, but he is done on the international stage.
0: Very cool.
1: But we'll see. I mean, he could change his mind.
0: Kenny, what else do you have?
1: Staying in South America, Brazilian researchers did a study on a 53-fish haul of locally caught skipjack tuna from Brazil and found that 96% of those fish all had parasitic worms.
0: Are you kidding me?
1: I kid you
0: like
1: not.
0: Like sushi tuna?
1: Yes. Sushi tuna. Ugh.
2: Can they just wash it in baking soda and vinegar?
1: I don't think so.
0: Ceviche is ceviche?
2: Ceviche.
0: Is it like a vinegar base, I think?
2: There's vinegar in it, yes. But the reason why I said that is because oftentimes when there's like little bugs and fruits and vegetables, people are washing it in baking soda and vinegar.
0: Yeah, it's so sad to think that. Why is that normal? Is it like a catchy headline?
1: Well, apparently this is a broader trend. There was a 2020 study that revealed a 283-fold increase in herring worms in raw fish between 1967 and 2017. That's rising from 1 in 100 fish to nearly every fish caught.
2: Can I eat this or no? Because I'm tired of not being able to eat certain foods.
0: Yeah, what is with all the pollution with the food?
1: It's important to note that these were just fish tested that were caught in Brazil. So I don't know if it applies to all tuna caught around the world. And it's not necessarily dangerous. You're not going to die from this. But
0: don't listen to Kenny about that.
1: Well,
0: you know what?
2: You just cook tuna? You can cook tuna, right?
1: Yeah, well, I think if you cooked it, but yeah, this would be raw tuna. The worms would still be alive. But if you do eat something like that, you're looking at nausea, vomiting, diarrhea, all the fun stuff.
2: Oh, gosh.
0: Yeah, I got wrecked. I went to a fancy restaurant. I thought I was safe. And oh my goodness, I had to go to the emergency room. It was so bad. And I love sushi.
2: Me too.
0: But it took me out. It was pain like I've never felt in my stomach before. It was unbelievable.
1: Maybe that's what happened to you.
0: It could have been.
1: Yeah.
0: But I'm glad. I mean, I think I'm okay. I look okay now, right?
2: Yeah. You have a little bit of paranoia, but you're fine. Yeah.
0: It's only been 10 years.
2: Yeah, you should be all right.
0: Kenny, thanks for keeping us somewhat informed.
1: That's what's happening.
0: The TJ Show. It's always mobile. 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
5: Hey, good morning, everyone, and happy Friday. Through about mid-morning, a few pockets of fog may slow some of you down, but most areas are experiencing clear visibility. Outside of the usual slowdowns due to traffic congestion, there's one accident on I-20 westbound before exit 58 near Lexington that may be adding to the congestion in that area. However, no major impact to traffic flow is being reported. I'm meteorologist Sandra Brogan in the WIS Weather Center.

0: Otherwise, most of us are experiencing clear visibilities. Looking ahead to this afternoon, it is all about the heat. Temperatures making it into the upper 90s, but feeling closer to around 105 because of that humidity. Tomorrow, the heat is on again. In fact, it's likely to be the hottest day we've seen all week. Temperatures in the upper 90s will feel closer to 106 to even 108 for some of us for tomorrow afternoon. And then during the evening hours, we'll have a cold front bringing a chance for showers and thunderstorms to the area. Some of those storms could be on the strong side. I'm meteorologist Sandra Brogan and the WIS Weather Center.
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0: today's hits, yesterday's favorites, and now we get to be here. This is so fun on B106.7. This is the TJ Show, and look at that, another week of radio. Thank you for being here with us. We're so grateful to be on your radio. One of the things about our show, if you only catch a tiny portion of it, you can catch up on so much of what you missed by going to find our podcast. You search for the TJ Show wherever you listen to podcasts. It's also one of the quickest ways to get to know this show. If we're brand new on your radio, you can be like, who are these people? Why are they here? You can figure that out very quickly on the podcast. Jay, but what would you send someone to from this week?
1: This is from Monday's show. TJ caught his two youngest daughters arguing. You know, they were a little dispute, and they could definitely teach you a lesson on name calling. It was one of the best name callings I've ever heard.
0: Yeah, they came up with a new way to insult one another, which I don't love, by the way. I don't love that my kids are running around.
1: Oh, but it was great.
0: But through an adult lens, with my kids not listening, it was a very clever thing to call another person. Mm-hmm. Is it nice? No.
1: I have it in my back pocket. That's how great it
0: works. Have you used it yet?
1: Not yet. I'm waiting.
2: It cuts deep.
1: Yeah, it does.
0: Search for the TJ Show wherever you listen to podcasts to hear what that is. Don't let your kids hear it. Kenny, what would you send someone to?
3: Well, a saga has unfolded between yesterday's podcast and what will be on today's podcast as well. You were texted by your wife about a non-emergency, apparently a play date with your brother-in-law was set up and moved to your house?
0: Yeah, by the way, side note, these are grown men, and there's such a friend problem with men being friends with other men. A lot of guys just isolate themselves. Mm-hmm. And you know what? To my brother-in-law's credit, I think he recognized he needs friends. But even before he could make the offer, all the wives got together and said, these two should hang out. And the next thing you know, the pool has a tree in it, weather event. They're in my living room. And yes, we followed along on that saga throughout the week.
3: Yes, an adult playdate.
0: And that was what? Combination
3: yesterday and today.
0: Yeah. So. Okay, very good. Heather, what would you send someone to?
2: One of our favorite listeners, B-Boy Logic, called and left us a voicemail. And we had to call him back just to clear a couple things up and reconcile with him.
0: That was some drama in the show. Yeah, actually, there was a lot of drama in the show.
2: It was. He was being a little dramatic, I have to say.
0: Yeah, we don't normally have that kind of drama around here, but you're right. It seemed like his feelings were a little hurt. So we were proactive in the relationship. Mm-hmm. We called him.
1: Yes, we did.
0: And we said, bro, it's okay. Everything's okay. You could hear what happened. That was on Wednesday's show.
2: That was on Tuesday's show.
0: Tuesday show. Listen to what Heather says there. For me, what would I send someone to? You know what? All of them. Monday through Friday. There were a lot of great moments.
2: Well,
0: no, what I'm saying, talking to you is one of my favorite parts of the show. I think about the calls that we had. What was her name? It was from yesterday. And she was talking about how her kid refuses to get his license.
3: Yeah.
1: Kayla.
0: Yes, Kayla. She called and she said that her son, he wasn't super quickly moving towards getting the license. And I was like, whoa, I mean, I was running out of the house. How do I get my license? How do I get on the road? But you'll hear why. We had a great chat with her. But so many great calls this week. Thank you for joining in at 877-RADIO-TJ. That particular one was on yesterday's show. We just love you for being here. Thank you for turning on your radio and have an amazing Labor Day weekend.
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We have made it to Friday. It is football weekend, and it's fantasy football draft weekend for me as well. So, got a lot going on in my brain. Nervous for how hot it's going to be tomorrow for the Gamecocks versus Kent State. I'm going to that game. I'm really nervous that I'm going to have a heat stroke. And then on top of that, really nervous about my draft. I think I'm well prepared. You know, I've been doing the research. I've done some mock drafts. I just know it's all going to explode when the draft actually starts. So, big football weekend in my house. I'm Caitlin here on B106.7. It's OMD.

it's time for our Feel Good Friday story of the day. Today, involving giving back with pizza. These two teenagers in South Florida have created something pretty cool. I'll tell you what in two songs. I had a

0: if you don't know, well, now you know. All of my Southern friends call me a Yankee because I was born and raised in upstate New York. I'm Kaylin here on B106.7. It's time for our Feel Good Friday story of the day. It involves something I am very passionate about, being a New Yorker: pizza. But I love that these two South Florida teenagers have used pizza to make a difference. Ashrita Kaza and her brother Anish use their IT skills to create this app called Pizza for a Purpose. The idea is actually pretty simple. You open the app, you find a local restaurant, you choose a pizza, and then you send it directly to a nearby charity or organization that helps people in need. So instead of donating money and wondering where it goes, you can literally send a fresh pizza straight to somebody who needs a meal. The siblings came up with this idea after volunteering at local charities and realizing there were families, and especially kids, who didn't always have access to fresh food. The app has now helped donate 25,000 slices of pizza to food insecure families. And Ashrita says seeing the kids' faces light up when the pizza arrives is the best part. The Pizza for a Purpose app is available now on the Apple App Store. And honestly, I love this so much. They took something that they knew how to do. They built an app and they turned it into a way to feed people and give back. That's amazing. Our Feel Good Friday story of the day on B106.7.
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15: 6.7 weather. Hey, good morning, everyone, and happy Friday. For this morning, a few pockets of fog possibly slowing you down. Otherwise, most of us are experiencing clear visibilities. Looking ahead to this afternoon, it is all about the heat. Temperatures making it into the upper 90s, but feeling closer to around 105 because of that humidity. Tomorrow, the heat is on again. In fact, it's likely to be the hottest day we've seen all week. Temperatures in the upper 90s will feel closer to 106 to even 108 for some of us for tomorrow afternoon. And then during the evening hours, we'll have a cold front. front, bringing a chance for showers and thunderstorms to the area. Some of those storms could be on the strong side. I'm meteorologist Sandra Brogan in the WIS Weather Center.
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0: 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If you love the 80s and 90s, you're going to love this. 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

0: 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We are celebrating a summertime weekend rewind. All 80s and 90s music, all Labor Day weekend long. I love this so much. If there is a song you would like to hear part of our summertime weekend rewind, 803-796-2106. 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

TGIF, heading into a holiday weekend. If you're like me, it doesn't really mean much that it's a holiday weekend because you still got to work on Monday, but I digress. Kaylin here on B106.7. Bruno Mars on the way this hour. Katy Perry, Olivia Dean, Kenny Loggins, Belinda Carlisle. Right now, Harry Styles.

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1: So believe it or not, Labor Day is on Monday. It's a holiday weekend. So naturally, I started wondering what states actually work the hardest. I'm Kaylin here on B106.7. Americans work about 1,800 hours a year on average, which is more than workers in places like Canada, Australia, Japan, and the UK. But some states are definitely putting in more hours than others. A new ranking looked at things like employment rates, hours worked, commute times, and how much free time people actually have. The hardest working state is South Dakota, followed by North Dakota, Alaska, Hawaii, and Wyoming. And here in the Palmetto State, well, South Carolina came in at number 37. So apparently not exactly workaholics down here. Honestly, I'm okay with that. Work hard, but leave me enough time to enjoy my life. You know what I'm saying?
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7: Hey, good morning, everyone, and happy Friday. For this morning, a few pockets of fog possibly slowing you down. Otherwise, most of us are experiencing clear visibilities. Looking ahead to this afternoon, it is all about the heat. Temperatures making it into the upper 90s, but feeling closer to around 105 because of that humidity. Tomorrow, the heat is on again. In fact, it's likely to be the hottest day we've seen all week. Temperatures in the upper 90s will feel closer to 106 to even 108 for some of us for tomorrow afternoon. And then during the evening hours, we'll have a cold front bringing a chance for showers and thunderstorms to the area. Some of those storms could be on the strong side. I'm meteorologist Sandra Brogan and the WIS Weather Center.
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If you are in the market to add a four-legged furry friend to your family, I have a great suggestion. 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I'm Kaylin. I met Cruiser earlier this week. I'll tell you more about him in two songs.

0: So each and every week, I get to meet a new pet with our Wet Nose Wednesdays here on B106.7. We've teamed up with Palmetto Lifeline to find these animals who are in the shelter, a forever home. But this week, Cruiser touched my heart a little bit differently than I think any of the other animals have. And I think it's just because of the nature of who he is as a dog. So he's only 6 months old. And generally, when you think of a puppy, you think of them having a lot of energy. That's not how Cruiser is. When we met him, I was like, he's only 6 months old. What are you talking about? What do you mean? He is the sweetest boy. He's new to Palmetto Lifeline, was found as a stray pretty recently. That being said, in my opinion, Cruiser is the perfect family dog. They are still getting to know him and his mannerisms. But from what they have gathered, and even what I gathered in my short amount of time with him, he is a very good boy. He loves to play with squeaky toys, loves to cuddle and get all the pets. Plus, he's very treat motivated and does already know some basic manners. Hasn't been tested directly with other dogs yet, but all signs are pointing to him doing amazing with them. And I do think he would be a great family dog. So if you have kids, I think that he would be the perfect addition. If you've been looking to add a dog to your family, I think Cruiser is a great option. You can learn more about him. He is highlighted this week, part of our Wet Nose Wednesday at B106FM.com.
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It's time. You're tuned in to B106.7. I'm Kaylin, and we are kicking off a summertime weekend rewind, which means all 80s and 90s starting now, all weekend long. I'm not going to say much for the remainder of my time here. I'm in the studio until 3 o'clock, so if there is a song that you would like to hear, I would love to be able to play it for you. All 80s and 90s, 803-796-2106. 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
7: Hey, good morning, everyone, and happy Friday. For this morning, a few pockets of fog possibly slowing you down. Otherwise, most of us are experiencing clear visibilities. Looking ahead to this afternoon, it is all about the heat. Temperatures making it into the upper 90s, but feeling closer to around 105 because of that humidity. Tomorrow, the heat is on again. In fact, it's likely to be the hottest day we've seen all week. Temperatures in the upper 90s will feel closer to 106 to even 108 for some of us for tomorrow afternoon. And then during the evening hours, we'll have a cold front bringing a chance for showers and thunderstorms to the area. Some of those storms could be on the strong side. I'm meteorologist Sandra Brogan and the WIS Weather Center.
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0: The Hammer Alley Podcast, an 80s flashback mockumentary. How did they go from top of the rock to rock bottom?
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0: It's finally Friday, and we're finally seeing some changes on the horizon as we head through the rest of your day today and into your Saturday. Still going to be hot and humid. We will be tracking highs in the middle to upper 90s, and it will feel hotter when you add in that humidity, so make sure you're being safe. Saturday is a first alert weather day, not just for the heat we're expecting, but also for some evening storms. Some of those storms could produce gusty winds. I'm WIS First Alert meteorologist Vaughn Gaskin.
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themed holiday weekend. I'm Kaylin here on B106.7. And in case you missed it, it's a summertime weekend rewind. We are playing all songs from the 80s and 90s all weekend long. So if there is a song that you would like to hear that'll put you in the right spirit for this holiday weekend, 803-796-2106. Let me know what song that is.

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0: we're expecting, but also for some evening storms. Some of those storms could produce gusty winds. I'm WIS First Alert meteorologist Vaughn Gaskin.
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It's finally Friday, and we're finally seeing some changes on the horizon as we head through the rest of your day today and into your Saturday. Still going to be hot and humid. We will be tracking highs in the middle to upper 90s, and it will feel hotter when you add in that humidity, so make sure you're being safe. Saturday is a first alert weather day, not just for the heat

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0: Therapalooza is already here, but there's just one problem. 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

0: John Tesh at night, B106.7, today's hits and yesterday's favorites. Hello, how are you? It is PJ in the afternoon. Fantastic Friday it is. We're heading into the long Labor Day holiday weekend. So excited about that. We're getting the show started with three quick things you need to know right now. Luke Bryan and Jason Aldean's Nashville Steakhouse said it was just hitting pause. Now their landlord is suing them and Adam LaRoche for over $1.4 million. That sounds like a serious situation to me. Be careful on these sites where you're selling your stuff. A man says eBay withheld $11,000 he was owed after selling his truck on the site. I would really be mad about that. That's just me. And somebody stole 50,000 cans of Pabst Blue Ribbon beer. Did you hear about this crazy story? Yeah. Somebody's going to have a nice weekend. Nice tailgate. Yeah. Three quick things you need to know. It's B106.7.
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0: It's finally Friday, and we're finally seeing some changes on the horizon as we head through the rest of your day today and into your Saturday. Still going to be hot and humid. We will be tracking highs in the middle to upper 90s, and it will feel hotter when you add in that humidity, so make sure you're being safe. Saturday is a first alert weather day, not just for the heat we're expecting, but also for some evening storms. Some of those storms could produce gusty winds. I'm WIS First Alert meteorologist Vaughn Gaskin.
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0: Brittany, before you go, there's something I want you to have.
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0: Yeah, yes it is.
1: But I thought the old lady dropped it into the ocean in the air.
0: Well, baby, I went down and got it for you.

0: today's hits and yesterday's favorites. Are you ready for some South Carolina Gamecock football? I'm ready. Season opener tomorrow, home game against Kent. Shouts out to the season ticket holders and, yes, the tailgating. Of course we care whether they win or not, right? Of course we do. But the tailgating, though, it is everything. And shouts out to you if you are headed to the game tomorrow. Go Gamecocks!
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0: Tu cuerpo es para dar la alegría y cosas buenas. 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
1: 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It's PJ in the afternoon, the late great Dolly Parton, country music icon, and we will always love her.

0: Mary Jane's Last Dance. Tom Petty and the Heartbreakers. It's B106.7. TJ in the morning, John Tesh at night, PJ in the afternoon. It is a beautiful Friday in the Metro. I'm not sure if you got big plans or not heading into the long Labor Day holiday weekend, but even if you don't, it's okay. You've got that extra day on Monday, and that is a beautiful thing, right? Another beautiful thing, Lionel Richie is at home now. He is recuperating after his St. Louis show where he admitted himself to the hospital. He was in ICU, so it was pretty serious. You could read more about how he's doing. 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
4: No accidents to report, but we do have slow traffic at Malfunction Junction. Road construction, I-20 between Sunset Boulevard and Bush River Road, I-26 between Bush River Road and Old Sandy Run Road, and Broad River Road between I-26 and Dutch Fork Road.
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0: It's finally Friday, and we're finally seeing some changes on the horizon as we head through the rest of your day today and into your Saturday. Still going to be hot and humid. We will be tracking highs in the middle to upper 90s, and it will feel hotter when you add in that humidity, so make sure you're being safe. Saturday is a first alert weather day, not just for the heat we're expecting, but also for some evening storms. Some of those storms could produce gusty winds. I'm WIS First Alert meteorologist Vaughn Gaskin.
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0: You know, I'm a nostalgia kind of girl. I mean, I kind of like the past, the way things were. Yeah, I know, it's not a good thing, but remembering Billy Joel and Christie Brinkley when they were together, how tall she was and how short he was and how cute they were together, didn't last though. Just like football, you know, we're about to kick off the NFL season and I don't have a team. I haven't had a team since Peyton Manning retired. I know, please don't judge me. Yeah, huge Peyton Manning fan. And I didn't know where to go after you retired. I still don't know where to go. You know, I just think back to how good it was when he was playing and when Eli was playing. That made football football for me. I know. I'm sorry. I just thought I'd share that with you.
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4: No accidents to report, but we do have slow traffic at Malfunction Junction. Road construction, I-20 between Sunset Boulevard and Bush River Road, I-26 between Bush River Road and Old Sandy Run Road, and Broad River Road between I-26 and Dutch Fork Road.
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1: No accidents to report, but we do have slow traffic at Malfunction Junction. Road construction, I-20 between Sunset Boulevard and Bush River Road, I-26 between Bush River Road and Old Sandy Run Road, and Broad River Road between I-26 and Dutch Fork Road.
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0: It's finally Friday, and we're finally seeing some changes on the horizon as we head through the rest of your day today and into your Saturday. Still going to be hot and humid. We will be tracking highs in the middle to upper 90s, and it will feel hotter when you add in that humidity, so make sure you're being safe. Saturday is a first alert weather day, not just for the heat we're expecting, but also for some evening storms. Some of those storms could produce gusty winds. I'm WIS First Alert meteorologist Vaughn Gaskin.
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0: TJ in the morning, John Tesh at night, B106.7, today's hits and yesterday's favorites. Wrapping up the drive at 5 with PJ on a Friday. How you feeling? Everything good? Everything going your way? Certainly hope so. 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
4: No accidents to report, but we do have slow traffic at Malfunction Junction. Road construction, I-20 between Sunset Boulevard and Bush River Road, I-26 between Bush River Road and Old Sandy Run Road, and Broad River Road between I-26 and Dutch Fork Road.
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0: B106.7 today's hits and yesterday's favorites. It's PJ on a Friday, and we are counting down to the 12th annual Therapalooza. It is happening. Mark your calendar on the 25th. It's a Friday night from 7:30 until 10:30 at the Goodman Building at the South Carolina State Fairgrounds. It's going to be an unforgettable night benefiting the therapy place. And we're going to have a lot of fun. We hope to see you there. One thing missing, though, our mascot doesn't have a name. Yeah. Do you think you can pull it off? Come up with something creative, maybe even a little silly? Yeah, we welcome that. Our hippo needs a name. The mascot, we cannot have a mascot without a name, people. Yeah, so we want you to get creative with it and come up with a name for our mascot. We've got all the details and everything you need to know at B106FM.com.
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4: 6.7 It's finally Friday, and we're finally seeing some changes on the horizon as we head through the rest of your day today and into your Saturday. Still going to be hot and humid. We will be tracking highs in the middle to upper 90s, and it will feel hotter when you add in that humidity, so make sure you're being safe. Saturday is a first alert weather day, not just for the heat we're expecting, but also for some evening storms. Some of those storms could produce gusty winds. I'm WIS First Alert meteorologist Von Gaskin.
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0: The Motels wrap it up this little show of mine. It is about time for PJ to say so long. Enjoy the rest of your Friday. Make it a great Labor Day holiday weekend. Stay safe. John Tesh is up next. It's B106.7.
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0: John Tesh with you. Thanks again for joining me for another episode of Intelligence for Your Life. And you probably know that the scent of lavender is relaxing. I use it all the time. It's why there are so many bath products now that smell like lavender. But here's another scent to fight stress, and this might surprise you. It's black pepper. The Journal of Physiological Anthropology says, quote, "The aroma of black pepper alleviates the physiological acute stress response." What does that mean? Well, in the study, when people were exposed to the scent of black pepper essential oil, their heart rate dropped, and a higher heart rate is an indicator of stress, of course. Black pepper, it works by acting on the autonomic nervous system, which is what controls our automatic functions. So blinking, breathing, and blood pumping. And when that relaxes, it'll slow your breathing and heart rate, calming you down. Yeah, the aroma of black pepper.
1: Intelligence for your life.
2: Okay, coming up on a hot, dry day, what is the best way to cool off? Well, experts say forget about sitting in front of an electric fan. It won't cool you off, and it could actually raise your temperature and increase your risk for heat stroke. Yeah. In a moment, I'll share the latest research from the University of Sydney.

your cigarette break. It's like 10,000 spoons when all you need is a knife. It's meeting the man of my dreams and then meeting his beautiful wife. And isn't it ironic?

0: a power tip for you as we continue with the intelligence. Experts say don't bother sitting in front of an electric fan on hot, dry days. It won't cool you off. In fact, it could raise your risk for heat stroke. Now, this comes from a new study from Australia's University of Sydney. Listen to me. Researchers put study participants in a climate chamber, okay, exposing them to typical summer weather conditions. In one experiment, participants were subjected to a dry 117-degree Fahrenheit environment, like a recent record-breaking California heat wave, and then a humid 104 degrees, like a summer day in Chicago. In both conditions, participants had an electric fan blowing their way. Here's the result. In hot and humid conditions, electric fans help lower core body temperatures, heart rate, and blood pressure because humidity triggers sweat. But it's hard for sweat to evaporate on humid days. So the fan helped sweat evaporate, cooling people down. However, in the hot and dry conditions, our body sweats less to retain moisture and reduce dehydration. Without sweat on the skin, there's nothing to evaporate, so the fan just blows hot air, which makes us feel hotter. Here's the fix. In dry conditions, spritz your skin with water. That'll increase moisture evaporation. That'll cool you down. And with fans, researchers say ceiling and window versions are better than standalones because they create a draft by pulling outside air into the room. But turn off fans in empty rooms because, as the researchers put it, quote, fans cool people, not rooms.
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0: And coming up, when it comes to weddings, there's one thing millennials can agree on. They don't want their ceremony to look anything like their parents. I'm going to tell you why millennials want customized weddings where they create their own traditions in a moment.

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0: Contesh back with the wedding report, wedding trends. When it comes to weddings, there is one thing millennials can agree on. They don't want their ceremony to look anything like their parents. According to the wedding planning website Wedding Wire, more couples are creating customized personal weddings. A recent survey of 18,000 couples found that only 25% will have a traditional ceremony. Most wedding traditions are seen as old-fashioned these days. That's why more millennial couples are creating ceremonies from scratch. From destination weddings, to having friends officiate the ceremony, to outsourcing the writing of their wedding vows to even online consultants. Another big factor driving the custom wedding trend is that today's ceremonies aren't about young people starting their lives together anymore. Sociologist Patricia Arend from Fitchburg State University says, today's couples are getting married well into adulthood. And more often than not, they've already started their lives together before the marriage. The average age of marrying couples, it's now 29.
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0: Everybody. Well, I love our researchers. Thank you, Betsy Chase, and all you guys who find this information for us. I didn't realize there was an art to filling a cooler full of beer and party beverages, but apparently there is. So keep this in mind for your next cookout or pool party. How to pack a cooler, according to Bon Appetit magazine. So they say beer cans should always go down first, not ice. That way the cans are level and you can line them all up on their sides. If you put ice in first, that uneven layer will keep you from maximizing cooler space. Cans first, then the ice layer. Then after a layer of ice, go for glass beer bottles. After the cooler is packed, put the wine bottles on top because traditionally, wine should not be as cold as your beer. Oh, this is genius. Also, one more thing. Pack your cooler 2 hours before the party starts so drinks are perfectly chilled. Thank you, Bon Appetit. And I say to you, Bon Appetit.
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0: The star of the show at this year's Therapalooza is already here, but there's just one problem. She doesn't have a name. 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